0: 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More. More. 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

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That's when I knew that your heart was scarring. Friends to lovers need a part to star in. Like, wait, babe, let

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1: How could I not leak it? I look so good, you look so good. 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You only live once. 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
1: 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I look so good, you look so good, maybe we should all leak it together. 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
2: 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I look so good, you look so good, maybe we should all leak it together. 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

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See you at the bar, you was hardly talking. That's when I knew that your heart was scarring. Friends to lovers need a part to star in. Like, wait, babe, let